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Almost.

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1: Oh, wow.
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1: 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Yeah.
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1: Oh.
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And it's like, yo, if I would have watched interviews sooner, bro, we were so alike. It's unfortunate because it's like, yo, when people die, that's when we, like, you know? Because your remorse kind of makes you check them out.

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1: Imagine yourself runway modeling in freeze frame.

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0: 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Show them.
1: 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This boogie's in my soul.